0: get like robbed. No biggity, no doubt. Yeah. Black Street Productions. We out, we out. Ride. We out, we out.
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1: 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Starting the microphone business, I've got one message for the next decade. 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
0: Yeah, yes it is.
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1: zeros,
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2: Get on the floor. Put your hands.

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